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1: 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Avgustinos Grill House is waiting for you at Ekato Shops and Kalathos Village. Chicken gyros, pork souvlaki, doner, fresh grills and traditional Mediterranean salads, all made with love and fire. 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